Apologies if I was a spaz. Overthink is the only thing setting I have. Folks be like, do this, whatever, it'll help you relax. So far more often than not, they're only making me laugh. I don't do things in moderation. I'm clinically insane, it's a dangerous combination. I looked up clinically insane to see if that's exaggeration. It just gave me confirmation. But I'm not taking no meds. I don't think I made mistakes when she was making my head. Though perhaps it was the point she might have taken a rest. Maybe she was just a bit fatigued from making the rest. The rest of me, not the other heads who aren't hip to the push one world government. Just peep the helicopter.

lettuce overhead. 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Since I be like, cool, no sweat. And I be like, okay, bet. They think that I've gone crazy. They think that I've gone crazy. They think that I've gone crazy. They think that I've gone crazy. I don't flash in the least. Public enemy uno at the fashion police. All for my assortment of sporty and casual tees. Maybe camo, but there's never any casualties. I don't groom lots. When I hear YouTube, I think tube socks. For playing my boombox in the boondocks. Also perfect attire for tying water balloon knots. Long as my cadence is a state of the art. But does it matter if my underwear are falling apart? It's the cooker, not the apron that is making the mark. Doesn't matter where I take it, I was naked to start. Paint on mind of the guard. Shirts and slacks are just distraction from the change of the guard. Cause you can't get fitted for the will of the heart. Just give me something loose fitting while I'm building the arc. Since I be like, cold, no sweat. And I be like, okay, bet. They think that I've gone crazy. They think that I've gone crazy.

I'm normally not in the brands. I buy Goya Organics though whenever I can. That only happens cause I love seeing organics around, and Goya been holding it down for the Latins. I stay away from brads. They claim they're organic, but I know it's a sham. They put their olive oil in the light bottles. I can tell they add water and cut corners wherever they can. Trader Joe's has some really good deals, but I still feel like breakfast cereal is their Achilles heel. Sugar is poison and at best they're ambivalent. Kinda freaky, they don't have some Ezekiel's equivalent. Plus I have to go where all the capital is, so a lot of times I just go to the spot by the crib. An old man bags my veggies and fruit. I drop my change in a container meant for wonton soup. Sis, I'll be like, cold, no sweat. And I'll be like, okay, bet. They think that I've gone crazy. They think that I've gone crazy. They think that I've gone crazy.

0: Salam.
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A disaster that doesn't seem so natural. Waves of wind, damaged homes, hovering roofs made of tarp. If you wanted to take land from a people bent on resisting colonialism, insert McDonald's, Walmart, or the Jones Act, or blame it on

English, cursing the companies of settler colonial conditions. 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

America, and how she couldn't face returning to no running water. And still there are spirits who know every chupacabra has its day. It is time

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Soar, because if we are to live, if we are to live with the fierce force of knowing anything, anything that is sacred, anything that is sacred is worth fighting for, is worth fighting for. Bienvenido, bienvenido a la lucha. 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
1: This took away my brother's life, man. 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
1: This nation is built upon the decimation of the local indigenous population. 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And that origin is a part of its very heart and soul today. 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
1: break beat loop. 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

0: I knew he and I would get along. 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
2: Yeah. 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Cold hearts and heated floors. 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

750 for the round canaries and they glittering. 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
1: 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I put the needle on the record and I kicked the crazy lie. 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
1: Say, Jay, this is the president of Wide On Records. 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
1: Tough battle for the

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1: You with your grass, mom and dad with their booze.
0: Alcohol and drugs become crutches for people who can't achieve closeness with others.
2: I was so unhappy, like I felt so unworthy, you know.
3: And at that time, I was having problems with my family.
4: 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I wasn't getting it anywhere.
3: I tried to commit suicide.
0: Wait a minute.

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Life is but a gift, yeah. And you got love to give, yeah. And you got love to give, yeah. You got something to say, yeah. That's why I'm here to stay, yeah. I got two ears to hear, yeah. And just one mouth to say, less with your imagination. What couldn't we create, yeah. You don't cease to amaze me. And you made all creation. I'm just getting my feet wet. You got more to offer. I got more to learn, so I'm gonna be here often. When I complicate these things, you make them all so simple.

0: like repress, you know, whatever emotions I had that I had developed, you know, in contact with my mother. You know, I had to put all that shit aside in order so I could be a man.
1: We were sending for dinner. Did it with no reservations. None. Fortitude. Had to go kill it. No one bought his food. Wasn't from a time of refined. All I saw was crude. That's all we saw. Put death to one acceptance. It don't even strange. Can tell with pens tethered to genuine or phony exchange. Aim to make poems. Bones ain't the only remains. Every day I say rest in peace to so many names. There's no Joneses to keep up with, only the pains. Try saving you, even occasional roaming in flames. Seems I invited new vice with every omen I slain. I travel here, it's too fragile to do a moment in vain. Been attacked for making it out of poverty. Finally live on a block with no lives, was like lottery. With sons torn and with guns pointed, they tried to body me. Showed the commode, came out with commodity. Came out with swerve. These new fables I jot, too stable for pop. To be true, always knew, talking about your gators was crock. Been devoted on my shoulders, held the weight on my block. Got you to the promised land, if I make it or not. If I never ran, so never been chased. When living decent wasn't feasting, was pleasing, I sin taste. Profits. I saw no war stops my lane. They made it bang with cocaine. It's raw rocks, a few banking. It's the new blanket with the smallpox. Corrupt and complicit. I saw cops. It's an exact fact they can't face. Thought the whole patrol was vegan. How they plant based, made bonds by touching palms with no handshakes. Excites with my words, words. Time I can't waste. We were sending for dinner. Did it with no reservations. We were sending for dinner.

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2: Oh, yeah. Oh, yeah. 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

0: Possibly a lot of rain this afternoon with thunderstorms, highs in the mid-80s, and lows about 75 degrees. It's 11:30 a.m. on WFDS. We're from the Dark Side Radio. This is Dave Rockin' Real as we take a caller. Caller, you're on the air.
1: Yeah. This is Ross from North. And I want to hear that tune by Redman. Can't wait. That tune a bomb, yo.
0: You got it. Coming from the Dark Side Radio. This is Can't Wait.

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Honey stuff, money counts the paper. So escape the violence, cause he'll damage ya. I can't deny, rely on my road manager. Step on standby, in case hands fly. He causes heads to fly. So kiss your dreads goodbye, if you got some. Cause when Steph gets dumb, he'll burst eardrums. 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Black, your voice will crack like just a friend. Scared, speechless. And what was funny was, you freak when you seen how lost Steph money was. I'ma alert another. 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And dirt will cover the corners of your coffin. Life is like a train. You get off when you feel fast pain. 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As I brain and remain like a grass stain, unrinsed. And it's been fun since. I get no nonsense, cause I got gun sense. 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

bandit. 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

0: did all the things that you're supposed to do to be here. 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
1: you know, see, judge a soldier, not have no badge or number. We lift our heads and give praises, collect water and lumber. Lamb's bread and incense, spend plenty time inside the love supreme. I man say race is a construct, Africanity is an advantage, see.
2: The blue black encompasses, walking down the street, me and my circumferences. 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

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We won't go quietly. 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We know now what we always knew then, that's time. We know now what we always knew then, that's time.

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3: Speak my truth, I peep these dudes, they sleep and snooze. 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
1: I've tried everything.
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The ever-living hair splitting, I assure you, it's more captivating in person. The more I become a person, the more the pain worsens. All them years spent in

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I hold tight, even cling at times. I spin it like we sitting cliffside with the chalice. Callous as I reset the trap doors to ensnare any rat living in fast forward. Cash bounty, betrayed for a pittance, it was astounding. Remittance accounting, heads were mounted on study walls. Isolated meaning no phone or buddy calls. I was left to my own devices. I was left to my own devices. I come at it from behind, I'm at it with my mind. Dramatics bending time, or rather bending corners. I simply write the rhymes, I'm no court reporter. Order is disease, ease is the corner. The beast is opponent and both staunch supporter. You can see why some people become hoarders. It makes one clench and clasp. Then she said, he said, what a funny question for a wench to ask. But I missed the punchline, doing mental math to see if I could spare a laugh. That's the true nature of anticipation. It took boundless leaps. It took away an uncertain amount of me. It took lots of sleep. Pounds of weed, it required the utmost. The regrets keep biting my small toes. The weight made your teeth grind. The powder coated our lips white. I hate hearing the word pressure. And anyone who aspires to be greater without first learning how it felt to be lesser. It ruined generosity, lopsided, Invictus, from her navel to the citrus. Made this beat with a tank of propane. Rappers ranked the profane in native tongue. Zero then one. Native tongue. Zero then one.

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0: It ain't over yet, motherfuckers. This is Hex Murda, and you're listening to the beat stylings of that bastard, the one and only Static Selecta. Feel privileged, you fucks. And now, introducing the honorable Dr. Octagon himself, cool motherfucking Keith.
1: That's what I say.

0: called again. What's up, sis? I'm just playing with you. Hey, I just wanted to call you and give you a shout out. Just say thank you for blessing us with another dope album. All I want to say is I'm just proud of you. Keep accomplishing things. Keep blessing people. Keep blessing the masses with something you truly enjoy and love. If it's raw and if it's real, the rest of us will enjoy it. All right?
1: What you doing, Papa?
2: Hi.
1: No, Papa.
2: Dancing, oh, I'm no good for you.

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You gonna have several revelations in your first 5 days. 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

2020. 2020. 2020. 2020. 2020. 2020. 2020. 2020. 2020. 2020. 2020. 2020. 2020. 2020. 2020. 2020. 2020. 2020. 2020. 2020. 2020. 2020. 2020. 2020. 2020. 2020. 2020. 2020. 2020. 2020. 2020. 2020. 2020. 2020. 2020. 2020. 2020. 2020. 2020. 2020. 2020. 2020. 2020. 2020. 2020. 2020. 2020. 2020. 2020. 2020. 2020. 2020. 2020. 2020. 2020. 2020. 2020. 2020. 2020. 2020. 2020. 2020. 2020. 2020. 2020. 2020. 2020. 2020. 2020. 2020. 2020. 2020. 2020. 2020. 2020. 2020. 2020. 2020. 2020. 2020. 2020. 2020. 2020. 2020. 2020. 2020. 2020. 2020. 2020. 2020. 2020. 2020. 2020. 2020. 2020

It's born of pain, I learned to hold lips, regret and express, or hold it all in. I know the latter better than that before it. I can't be mad forever, but likely mourning. My pride is now or never, I chose my all. It's in all I ever did and all I fought. It's in all I had for you and all before we'd endure. I'm still torn, but the leaves have fallen. Guess that's the norm, it's just how

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0: Never. 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
0: Feel like he long-winded. 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
1: True story.
0: Apartment 515, nigga.
1: True story.
0: Coast Country, nigga. 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

0: personally, my strategy when it comes down to my work ethic, I mean, it's simple. 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To be the best, the first, the only one in the game that's going to do it for years and years, man. It's like, you know, how you going to say that we're not at the top of the game? The top of the game, niggas, is the one that's producing throughout their career.
1: Je suis né le premier jour du dernier mois. 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

0: girls?
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1: Yeah, you should. 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

0: blanc et noir, l'histoire est à revoir.
1: This is Jill Davenport reporting for Hip Hop Connection. We have Moni Love in the studio with us tonight, and we had word from the street that you had somewhat fallen off, Moni. 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

0: I got something in my teeth, hold on. 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The product's been taken away, you know that my drip is talent. 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
0: Can't say, I've been on the field playing games like Carty. 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

0: man, I'm playing it. 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
0: With a 4-core range, waistline and face. 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
1: What were you doing?
2: Going over some documents.
0: Where are they? Jeez, I don't see them.
2: They're in my briefcase. I thought you were getting pizza.
0: They were closed. How could you be reading documents when they're in your briefcase? That's a mystery.

0: 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Is this a trick? Why would I resort to trickery? You're already a prisoner. What do I gain by deceiving you?
1: You can't blame me for being suspicious.

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I'm in good hands. 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

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Too many struggling loved ones to ever sit in Mercedes. From that population, what spread love's obligation. For a good span, my hood ran like a sovereign nation. But then D-Days, planes dropped off, came to freeways. Them pounds made battlegrounds and tenements and PJs. For economy, many fought. These in the street, disastrous. Ironically, many bought a Jesus piece or a Lazarus. Even friends in a frenzy became ravenous. Brothers named Universal Wise Supreme became savages. They said the common thread with our enemies is we was all men in need with no amenities. Couldn't sit in peace, we each hit the streets for remedies. Through the hatred accumulated, 100 arms, we were centipedes. The stress of empty pantries kept us antsy. And all our essentials essentially in a shanty. Can give scripture, but that big picture is what you can't see. Every grain I spelt is what helped enhance me. Went from gun waving to saving lives. I give sight to the blind just for the 85. That's what I was in the line of scrimmage. Lost some folks, of course, that growth redefined percentage. Doom

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Start questioning affection when all you see is anger. But now I'm in good hands, surrounded by good women, good babies, good men. I'm in good hands, surrounded by good women, good babies, good men. Good hands.

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And there's something special about the way that I met ya. It's that super serendipitous universal connector. Chiefly I respected the way you carried yourself, and how the pretty person inside you seemed to marry herself. 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Nothing simple about your temple, mind designed as Taj Mahal. 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
2: What up, man?
3: How about you drink something, boo?
1: Oh, fatty banging.
4: Little
1: two and fruits or something like that.
4: I get a little two and fruits or something like that.
1: Shit,
4: ain't banging like that.
1: Queens,
4: niggas, man.
1: What?
4: What?
1: What?
4: What?
1: What?
4: What?
1: What?
4: What?
1: What?
4: What?
1: What?
4: What?
1: What?
4: What? What? What? What? What? What? What? What? What? What? What? What? What? What? What? What? What? What? What? What? What? What? What? What? What? What? What? What? What? What? What? What? What? What? What? What? What? What? What? What? What? What? What? What? What? What? What? What? What? What? What? What? What? What? What? What? What? What? What? What? What? What? What? What? What? What? What? What? What? What? What? What? What? What? What? What? What? What? What? What? What? What? What? What? What? What? What? What? What? What? What? What? What? What? What? What? What? What? What? What? What? What?

0: wrong. 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
1: Can't do a fit check, you get the price wrong. Snake printed leather, but you pick the python.

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Days are full of Dutches, every night was going up. I'm broken, so I cover all the insecurities of brightly colored stuff and laughter. 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

0: Jordan.
1: 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And we brought a few pictures along because they say a picture's worth a thousand words. And so we're not just going to tell you where we've come from. We'll just show you because you wouldn't believe us anyway if we just told you, so.
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bell, she told me, hold me. 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

attention to all who are listening and tuned in live to this military broadcast. 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All interested persons who'd sincerely, genuinely, and from the bottom of the heart truly wish to be included in this never-done-before campaign from behind enemy lines, be sure to send all DMs to @RXUXTXH on IG and also on X, formerly known as Twitter.

The fairy in the bubble gave me a tiny little heart just beneath my tin skin where it was heaps of trash at. There was a queen like Sheba, a planet called Mars, a fiery furnace, a king, and the dream was Shadrach. 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Everybody knew one day he returned for his rings and rags back. Quality over quantity, substance over fake shit.

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0: shit, we ain't having it over here, boy. 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
1: Do this for y'all and all of my doubts. 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
0: I'm talking about the ones that kept a chin chose while a nigga ran it up. From the hoop to the Maybach truck, when the feds came and snatched niggas up. 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Yeah. VIP sipping champagne just to ease the pain. 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All my niggas went from racks to riches, Rolexes and hers. 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Good shoe, high designer shirt. Indigo yard backpacks where I kept the work. I could change your life around, yeah, I could get you turned. Couple thousand pounds in the town, I could get you work.
1: Do this for y'all, and all of my dogs. 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
0: I do this shit for y'all. 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

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And Jay-Z laughed. 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

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I'm the boss of the fam, I need to watch my position. Bitches are sneaky, trifling and not to be trusted. A weak link in the team, and the chain that get busted. Don't trust her, lovers for suckers. 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

0: But when it comes to protecting the lives of 22 million Afro-Americans, then all of a sudden Uncle Sam becomes very conscious of legality. Legality, legality, legality.
1: Here's the reason that I've been upset for a while. 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

0: funky, funky, funky, funky, funky track.
1: Bulldogs is out there, you know what I'm saying? Doc Quan, BC, you and A, you know what I'm saying? BC, Teddy, Tell, Special K, DJ Doc, Rainbow. To your boys, the Soul Brothers, you know what I'm saying?
0: Frankie, V Love, and the legend, and DJ Eric.

0: I just gotta take it day by day.
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0: Do you think you're gonna stop?
1: Yeah, I'm going in rehab and take care of myself.
0: What do you drink?
1: I drink about 2 or 3 pints of wine a day. But it ain't helping me, it ain't doing what killing me. Don't people understand, it's destroying you.
0: If it's destroying you, why do you still drink? Do you think you've been a good father?
1: Yes, I have, to the best capability I could.

0: They don't make records to sell.
1: What time is it, man? Man, it's only 7 o'clock. I'm going back to sleep, man.
2: Yo.
3: Yeah.
2: Yo.
3: Yeah.
2: Yo.
3: Yeah.
2: Yo.
3: Yeah.
2: Yo.
3: Yeah.
2: Yo.
3: Yeah.
4: Black is some.

Attention, all ladies. The Candyman is on the prowl. And for those that want to get busy, you got to speak up now.

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I don't really fall in love with women, man, cause love hurt. I hit a couple broads, I can't lie, I put my dick first. Now you running around playing payback and that shit hurt. I should've treated you better.

0: I'd like to say that I'd love to make love to every molecule of you. And if you want to spontaneously combust, that's what we'll do in unison.
1: Hip, hip hop.
2: Night descends as the sun's light ends, and black comes back to blend again.

Wake up wherever you are. You're on a station that plays what you want, when you want. 103.9, 787, and you're clocking into the smooth one. Tonight is the night, and you know it. We're about to stomp into the 90s. We'll be right back after these messages. Yo, yo.

0: take a call right now.
1: Hey, yo, yo, what is your outlook?
2: Stand up for your...
3: Give me a pipeline.
2: Stand up for your... You black, you intelligent. Stand up for your... You black, you intelligent.
3: IBW.
4: Okay.
3: What am I supposed to say? IBW.

0: Center, Delta's 579.
1: Go ahead.
0: Yeah, we have an emergency with a disruptive passenger. We'd like to go back to...
1: Delta 579, copy that, and you can fly heading 260, fly heading 260 for now, and...
0: Okay, maintain 8, that's 260 on the heading, and we'll need law enforcement, obviously.
2: Ladies and gentlemen, welcome to the beat. And now, will you please welcome the recording artist,
3: the Jazz Liberators.

0: That's life goes from strife, then back to benign. 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I guess that's life goes from strife, then back to benign.
1: There's two. Shit. I'm sorry. Close it.

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I was taught right from wrong, but still it's hard to obey, cause I ain't perfect. Nuh-uh, nobody's perfect. Nobody's perfect. I don't hold no hatred for anybody who played me. I ain't got no feelings for women I made mistakes with. One of my exes and old friends that had a baby. Crazy how life could put

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You'll see, I am Ronnie J. Yeah.

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Passion is a gift extended to each and every person on this planet. Passion is the driving force. It's what brings your legs over the edge of the bed and says stand. 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I spit those verses over beats, I orchestrate. 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
1: Looking at Pop's picture, I can't see it. 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

0: 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I'm in the holy field fighting like my name is Vander. I'm Mike Tyson, Tyson Chandler. You got the questions, but no answers. I took chances for advances, and thank God, been praying like a mantis. Rest up kings, rest up queens, cause the world is full of messed up things. I speak with words and I speak with actions, and give it to you when I release my passion. I speak with words and I speak with actions, and give it to you when I release my passion.
1: Release. The world is full of messed up things. Release them. They don't mess you up. They don't make you messed up, for you have the opportunity to engage every single thing that causes you stress, pain, worry, and fear into something that makes you feel whole through the fire that is passion. Take those things, burn them, and release.

0: What's right is right.
1: You understand what I'm talking about?
2: It's all right.
0: No, I mean, the kids over here, we're hugging and kissing over here, and 2 minutes later, he's acting like a jerk.
3: No. You insulted him a little bit. You got a little out of order.
0: I didn't insult him. I didn't insult nobody. Give us a drink.
4: Come on, let's have some drinks, all right? Drinks on the house. Come on.
0: Yeah, have a drink with me.
4: Come on.
5: Go get yours, B.
4: Come on.
5: Go get yours, B.
4: Come on.
5: Go get yours, B.

0: then. But for us, we gotta be strong and single.
1: I like girls with that light complexion look.
2: Oh, man. You're a moron.
1: I can't help it.
2: What, being a moron?
1: Yeah, that too.
2: You're the first one out there with a dashiki talking that crap.
1: I'm a victim.
2: Good hair. Nigga, you so brainwashed.
1: I'm a victim,
2: your
1: brother.
2: Problem. You're a victim.
1: I'm a victim of 400 years of conditioning.
2: Shut up.
1: The man has programmed my conditioning. Mm-hmm. Even my conditioning has been conditioned.

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I need two, his and hers. 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I mean bok choy and it's early. Feel like Cardi's tummy hurt.

surface. My head Piccadilly Circus.

The views expressed on this recording are solely those of the artists, and by no means do we encourage or condone violence against law officials.

is 1971. The place is Fort Greene Projects, now known to many as Fort Knox, located in one of the roughest parts of New York City. Normally, when we think of Fort Knox, we think of it as being a place that is hard to get in. But in Fort Greene, Fort Knox is a hard place to get out. Being forced to face all the evils that lie within these dimly lit blocks, where crime became an occupation for many, where's one to turn if they want to escape the drastic tales